0: Cybersecurity has never been more important. That message may sound familiar, but I'm now saying it with utmost urgency.
1: And Crystal Palace have lifted their first European trophy after Jean-Philippe Mateta's second-half goal proved the difference in their 1-0 Conference League final victory over Rayo Vallecano in Leipzig. It marked the final chapter of a fairy tale run for boss Oliver Glasner, who will now leave the club. That's the latest from Radio News Hub. I'm John Collins.
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1: Thursday's mostly dry with sunny spells, also a few showers and thunderstorms possible across England and Wales. Warmer again for many of us with a high of 30 degrees Celsius.
4: Amber

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2: Resident doctors will go on strike for 4 days next month. The announcement from the doctors' union follows its first talks with new Health Secretary James Murray. Dr. Jack Fletcher is the chairman of the British Medical Association's Resident Doctors Committee.
3: We were hoping for an improved offer to resolve our jobs and our pay disputes that we have for resident doctors with the government. Sadly, there was no further details on a jobs package, and there was no additional investment offered towards restoring the lost value of our pay.
2: The walkouts will begin at 7 a.m. on Monday, June the 15th, and end at the same time on Friday, June the 19th. A deal to end the war with Iran has got to be perfect, Donald Trump has said, arguing that he didn't go through the three-month-long conflict to get a crummy agreement. Speaking at a cabinet meeting, the US president claimed Tehran was negotiating on fumes and wanted to reach a settlement. But he pointed out that issues remained as he again raised the threat of renewed attacks to finish the job. Cybersecurity has never been more important. That's the message from the director of the UK's spy agency, as she outlined how the UK will bring in new measures to protect the country from the rise of artificial intelligence. The comments came as Anne Keyes-Butler delivered GCHQ's inaugural annual lecture at Bletchley Park.
4: The AI revolution is now fully upon us, with ever faster pace of model releases, increasingly sophisticated agents, and greater system autonomy, transforming the world with both promise and peril.
2: A man who sexually assaulted a string of women who'd fallen asleep on the tube has been caught after being jailed for another crime. 46-year-old Salman Yousaf was already in prison when the Metropolitan Police tipped off British Transport Police about his identity and method of offending. And Matthew Perry's live-in PA, who played a key role in the friend star's descent into ketamine addiction and injected him with the fatal dose of the drug, has today been jailed for 3 years and 5 months. That's the latest from Radio News Hub. I'm John Collins.
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1: Amber Weather with Paradise Windows, manufacturing the very best in Rahal windows and doors for over 20 years to the trade and public.
2: Thursday's mostly dry with sunny spells, also a few showers and thunderstorms possible across England and Wales. Warmer again for many of us with a high of 30 degrees Celsius.

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1: 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News.
2: Resident doctors will strike again next month as part of their long-running row with the government over pay. This walkout will be from 7am on June the 15th through to the same time on June the 19th. They're claiming that the new Health Secretary, James Murray, has not improved the government's offer to them. Murray himself says it doesn't need improving.
3: The offer on the table is a really good one. 4.9% average increase this year, rising to over 7% for some of the lowest paid. And that's on top of an increase of 28.9% over the last 3 years. And I think going any further than that, people would agree is unaffordable and unrealistic.
2: Tributes have been paid to a young mum who was fatally shot outside a bar in Sheffield. South Yorkshire police say 30-year-old Shanice Brooks was an innocent bystander when she was shot on West Street in the early hours of Bank Holiday Monday. She was treated at the scene and taken to hospital, but died of her injuries. Our energy bills are set to take another sharp rise. The energy regulator Ofgem has announced that the price cap will increase by 13%. Customers will see just a 5% increase on their electricity bill, but gas bills will rise by nearly a quarter. Cybersecurity has never been more vital. That's the warning from the head of the UK's intelligence agency, as she revealed plans for new protections against the growing threat posed by artificial intelligence. The remarks came during Anne Keith Butler's lecture for GCHQ at Bletchley Park.
4: AI is rapidly unearthing the fault lines and technologies our society relies on. The ground beneath our feet is shifting, which means cybersecurity has never been more important. That message may sound familiar, but I'm now saying it with utmost urgency.
2: And Crystal Palace have lifted their first European trophy after Jean-Philippe Mateta's second-half goal proved the difference in their 1-0 Conference League final victory over Rayo Vallecano in Leipzig. It marked the final chapter of a fairy tale run for boss Oliver Glasner, who'll now leave the club. That's the latest from Radio News Hub. I'm John Collins.
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1: Amber Weather with Paradise Windows, manufacturing the very best in Rahal windows and doors for over 20 years to the trade and public.
2: Thursday's mostly dry with sunny spells, also a few showers and thunderstorms possible across England and Wales. Warmer again for many of us with a high of 30 degrees Celsius.
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2: Resident doctors will go on strike for 4 days next month. The announcement from the doctors' union follows its first talks with new Health Secretary James Murray. Dr. Jack Fletcher is the chairman of the British Medical Association's Resident Doctors Committee.
3: We were hoping for an improved offer to resolve our jobs and our pay disputes that we have for resident doctors with the government. Sadly, there was no further details on a jobs package and there was no additional investment offered towards restoring the lost value of our pay.
2: The walkouts will begin at 7 a.m. on Monday, June the 15th and end at the same time on Friday, June the 19th. A deal to end the war with Iran has got to be perfect, Donald Trump has said, arguing that he didn't go through the three-month-long conflict to get a crummy agreement. Speaking at a cabinet meeting, the US president claimed Tehran was negotiating on fumes and wanted to reach a settlement. But he pointed out that issues remained as he again raised the threat of renewed attacks to finish the job. Cybersecurity has never been more important. That's the message from the director of the UK's spy agency, as she outlined how the UK will bring in new measures to protect the country from the rise of artificial intelligence. The comments came as Anne Keith-Butler delivered GCHQ's inaugural annual lecture at Bletchley Park. The AI

0: Promise and peril.
1: A man who sexually assaulted a string of women who'd fallen asleep on the tube has been caught after being jailed for another crime. 46-year-old Salman Yousaf was already in prison when the Metropolitan Police tipped off British Transport Police about his identity and method of offending. And Matthew Perry's live-in PA, who played a key role in the Friends star's descent into ketamine addiction and injected him with the fatal dose of the drug, has today been jailed for 3 years and 5 months. That's the latest from Radio News Hub. I'm John Collins.
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3: Amber Weather with Paradise Windows, manufacturing the very best in Rahal windows and doors for over 20 years to the trade and public.
4: Thursday's mostly dry with sunny spells, also a few showers and thunderstorms possible across England and Wales. Warmer again for many of us with a high of 30 degrees Celsius.
3: The Twilight Zone, Amber Sound.

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0: time on June the 19th. They're claiming that the new Health Secretary, James Murray, has not improved the government's offer to them. Murray himself says it doesn't need improving.
1: The offer on the table is a really good one. 4.9% average increase this year, rising to over 7% for some of the lowest paid. And that's on top of an increase of 28.9% over the last 3 years. And I think going any further than that, people would agree is unaffordable and unrealistic.
0: Tributes have been paid to a young mum who was fatally shot outside a bar in Sheffield. South Yorkshire police say 30-year-old Shanice Brooks was an innocent bystander when she was shot on West Street in the early hours of Bank Holiday Monday. She was treated at the scene and taken to hospital, but died of her injuries. Our energy bills are set to take another sharp rise. The energy regulator Ofgem has announced that the price cap will increase by 13%. Customers will see just a 5% increase on their electricity bill, but gas bills will rise by nearly a quarter. Cybersecurity has never been more vital. That's the warning from the head of the UK's intelligence agency as she revealed plans for new protections against the growing threat posed by artificial intelligence. The remarks came during Anne Keith Butler's lecture for G20

0: Quality has never been more important. That message may sound familiar, but I'm now saying it with utmost urgency.
1: And Crystal Palace have lifted their first European trophy after Jean-Philippe Mateta's second half goal proved the difference in their 1-0 Conference League final victory over Rayo Vallecano in Leipzig. It marked the final chapter of a fairy tale run for boss Oliver Glasner, who will now leave the club. That's the latest from Radio News Hub. I'm John Collins.
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3: Amber Weather with Paradise Windows, manufacturing the very best in Rahal windows and doors for over 20 years to the trade and public.
1: Thursday's mostly dry with sunny spells, also a few showers and thunderstorms possible across England and Wales. Warmer again for many of us with a high of 30 degrees Celsius.
3: Amber Sound, early breakfast.

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1: 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News.
2: Over a million young people could be neither working nor learning within the next 5 years. That's coming from former Labour Health Secretary Alan Milburn. He said the first steps in a career are simply out of reach. Currently, around 1 in 8 16 to 24-year-olds are not in education, employment or training, potentially rising to 1 in 6. The British Medical Association say their strikes are working ahead of more action next month. Chairman Dr. Jake Fletcher says it has been effective at bringing the government to the negotiating table, but says resident doctors are still undervalued. Their first talks with new Health Secretary James Murray failed to come to an agreement on jobs and pay. Uber passengers will be able to record audio of their journey from today. Our reporter Holly Hughes has more.
3: Designed to give passengers peace of mind, they'll be able to activate audio recording through the app either before or during a trip. The content will be encrypted and stored on the passenger's device and only be accessible to Uber if it's uploaded through the app as part of a safety report. It will then be deleted after 2 weeks if a report is not made. The plans have garnered support from both the local transport minister and support services for victims of abuse.
2: Rates of type 2 diabetes are rising twice as fast in younger women than older women. The figure could be down to little or no follow-up care for those who develop the condition while pregnant. That's according to Charity Diabetes UK. Emma Pike is their spokesperson.
4: So while there are several complex risk factors for type 2 diabetes, these missed opportunities, including regular recall for blood glucose tests after having your baby, means that we're missing a chance to intervene and support women to reduce their future risk of type 2 diabetes.
2: And Oliver Glasner's got his fairy tale ending with Crystal Palace winning the Europa Conference League last night. They beat Rayo Vallecano 1-0 to secure European football for another season in the Germans' final game in charge of the side. He guided them to the most successful period in the club's history. That's the latest from Radio News Hub. I'm Frankie Hersine.
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2: Rain clearing to leave most places dry with plenty of sunshine, some cloud and showers later on, possibly even some thunder as well. Still a warm day though, with a high of 30 degrees Celsius.
1: Amber Sound. Early.

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0: Hello there, I'm Michelle, the proud owner of Special Days Ripley. 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
3: 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News.
4: US President Donald Trump says fresh strikes on Iranian targets were purely defensive as tensions continue despite a fragile ceasefire. Washington says it intercepted four Iranian drones near the Strait of Hormuz, while Tehran condemned the raids as a grave violation of the truce. The latest attacks came as negotiations continued over how to end the three-month war. Israel has issued evacuation orders for swathes of southern Lebanon, declaring areas south of the Zarani River to be combat zones. Military says Hezbollah faces the threat of fresh strikes as fears grow of a wider escalation. Residents in the affected areas have been told to leave, with the warning coming amid continuing cross-border violence. The former US First Lady Jill Biden has said she thought her husband was having a stroke during the 2024 presidential debate. Speaking to CBS News, she said she was frightened by Joe Biden's performance against Donald Trump. Her comments add to the scrutiny around the debate, which fueled questions over the then-president's health and fitness for office. The Christian pastor Clive Johnston is appealing against his conviction for preaching the Bible near Causeway Hospital in Coleraine. The 78-year-old from Strabane was fined £450 under Northern Ireland's safe access zone laws after delivering a short open-air sermon within 100 metres of the hospital. Supporters say the case is a dangerous precedent for freedom of religion and expression. A woman has been shot dead outside the 141 bar on West Street in Sheffield. South Yorkshire police say 30-year-old Shanice Brooks, a mother of one who worked for a charity, died after being taken to hospital. Detectives have launched a murder investigation and say three people have been arrested. Her family have paid tribute to her as a beautiful soul. Five people trapped for more than a week in a flooded cave in Laos have been found alive. Rescuers say the seven Lao nationals entered the cave in Jizambon province to look for gold before heavy rain and a landslide blocked their exit. Teams from Laos and Thailand are still searching for two others who remain missing. That's all for now from the Amber Sound News team. I'm John Palmer.
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4: Currently 13 degrees across the Amber Valley. Sunny spells will build through the day, peaking at 28 degrees with a breezy south wind and a dry, bright finish.
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Good morning. It's Thursday, 28th of May. No, 28th. Ars not focusing yet. Invincible from Lamar, Shaggy O, Carolina. So, almost payday tomorrow. How are you? Sleep well? A lot better last night, wasn't it? More.

MC. Bees and Honey. Gladys Knight is 82 today. Comedian David Baddiel, 62. And Kylie Minogue, she is 58, would you believe?

0: 7:16. Good morning. Welcome along to the Amber Sam Breakfast Show. It's Simon with you through until 10 o'clock. What happens at 10? Well, you know, it's Dicko with the jukebox through until 2 o'clock. Chris Knight drives you home from 3 till 6. Trevor on the zone 6 o'clock onwards. And at 9 o'clock, because it's Thursday, it's Sensational 70s with Fez.
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called Hunger Day. World Blood Cancer Day as well. World Passion Fruit Martini Day. And good morning to everybody who is celebrating today, the National Day of Azerbaijan. Calling the gang with the victory at 7:22, here's Erasure.

Good morning, how are you? Simon through till 10. Amber Sound Breakfast Show, 7:27 the time. And that's Just Keep Watching from Tate McRae. Currently 14 degrees across the Amber Valley. Highest today at 29. So a hot day on the way. Tomorrow cooling off again, 22 degrees. And the weekend looking fine, a little bit cooler, highs of 20.

0: birthday and anniversary is coming up just after 8 o'clock this morning. After 9 until 10 o'clock, we'll do a couple of hours of the chart roulette. Huey Lewis and the news from the 1980s. If you do like your 80s stuff, don't forget, of course, Geo. Is it Dicko then? Geo has your awesome 80s tomorrow night from 9. Not a lot going on. One or two things to mention. There's traffic starting to queue on the A38 going towards the M1 Junction 28. In Ilkeston, there's some roadworks on Ilkeston Road near Furnace Road. There's a 14-minute delay round there, and that's affecting Brook Street and also the Triangle Corporation Road as well. In Hucknall, the B6009, stationary traffic in the roadworks, the A611 to Ashurst Grove. There's a 6-minute delay there. And lastly, for the time being anyway, on the M1, slow traffic from the A50 of Junction 22 to the M69 Junction 21. Expect to be hanging around for about 4 minutes in the delay on that. More traffic and travel as it happens throughout the morning.
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final, Arsenal versus PSG. 6 days, if you enter Clarkson's Farm, the next season drops on the 3rd of June. And it's now just 14 days until the World Cup starts in the US, Canada and Mexico. More great songs on the way, Years and Years, Beyonce and Westlife all follow after the break.

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1: Let's see what's going on then. In Ilkeston, stationary traffic in the row roads at Field Road and Orchard Street to Ilkeston Road and Furnace Road. About 3/4 of a mile of queuing traffic, 8-minute delay there, and that's affecting the Triangle and also Brook Street as well. In Ratby, Leicester, the M1, slow traffic, A50, the junction 22 to the M69, junction 21, expect 5 minutes of delay there. South Normanton, A38, we've got about 4 minutes of queuing traffic, almost a mile, going up towards the M1 junction 28. That's about it. I'll have another look in about half an hour, and if there's anything to report, well, of course, you will be the first to know. Well, after me, of course.
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One more song. After the news at 8 o'clock, we'll have a look at the birthdays and anniversaries for this Thursday, the May 28th. Sound like that, didn't it? Last up for this hour, Bananarama and their cover of The Supremes' Nathan Jones. You've been gone too long, you know.

0: Nathan Jones, You've Been Gone Too Long. One minute to eight. I'll see you, I'll see you straight after the news.
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1: 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News.
4: US President Donald Trump has ordered fresh strikes on Iranian targets for a second time in 3 days, as a fragile ceasefire with Tehran continues to hang by a thread. The attacks come while Washington and Iran remain in protracted talks aimed at ending the three-month war, which has already disrupted shipping through the Strait of Hormuz and pushed energy prices higher. Israel has also carried out new strikes in southern Lebanon after evacuation orders were issued. The Israeli military says areas south of the Zarani River are now combat zones. It comes as tensions remain high across the region, with the latest operation following warnings to civilians to leave before the bombardment began. The situation is adding pressure to already fragile security in the area. Christian pastor Clive Johnston is appealing against his conviction for preaching near Causeway Hospital in Coleraine. The 78-year-old from Strabain was fined £450 after being found guilty of breaching safe access zone laws. He says he was peacefully reading from the Bible and that the ruling sets a deeply troubling precedent for freedom of religion and expression. The charity worker has been left distraught after flooding in a Heathrow Airport car park wrecked his car. Andrew Anastasio says his Mercedes was severely damaged after a burst water pipe left dozens of vehicles partially submerged. He says he has had limited communication from Maple Parking and has been forced into a long commute while he waits for answers. South Yorkshire police have named the woman shot dead outside the 141 bar in Sheffield as 30-year-old Shanice Brooks. Officers were called to West Street in the early hours of Monday, and Ms. Brooks later died in hospital. Her family say she was a deeply loved mother, daughter, and friend, while detectives continue to appeal for witnesses. Nigel Farage has reported an anti-reform leaflet to the Charity Commission over what he says is a pro-Labour message. The Reform UK leader says the leaflet from Hope Not Hate explicitly backed Andy Burnham and urged voters to join the fight back against reform. The Charity Commission says it is assessing concerns relating to Hope Unlimited charitable trust. And finally, a viral buffalo nicknamed Donald Trump has been spared from Eid al-Adha sacrifice in Bangladesh. The albino animal from Narayangan near Dhaka was due to be slaughtered, but the Home Ministry stepped in over security concerns and public interest. It will now be moved to the Bangladesh National Zoo. That's all for now from the Amber Sound News Team. I'm Claire Hollingsworth.
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4: Currently 15 degrees across the Amber Valley. Sunny spells build to highs of 28 degrees today, with a breezy south wind and a warm, dry evening ahead.
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0: Birthdays and anniversaries then for this Thursday, the 28th of May. Somebody, by the way, needs to teach Claire how to pronounce Iranian. She does it different every time. Lindisfarne, first up, Run for Home.

this day in 1742, the first indoor swimming pool was opened in Goodman's Field, London. Women weren't allowed in. First up on the birthday, 78 today, drummer from Lindisfarne, Ray Laidlaw. Born on this day in 1948, that's Run for Home. And 82 years old today, Gladys Knight.

Born on this day in 1944, Gladys Knight, American soul singer, famous for her songs Midnight Train to Georgia, You're the Best Thing That Ever Happened. And she also recorded the title track for the James Bond movie License to Kill, that is Baby Don't Change Your Mind, along with the Pips. On this day in 1940, Belgium surrendered to Germany in World War II.

John Fogerty, American singer and guitarist with Creedence Clearwater Revival. He's 81 today. And Ronan Giff of the Fine and Cannibals. He's 65.

Born on this day in 1961, Ron and Gift singing with the Fighting Cannibals. Also had a hit which drives me crazy, but good thing he is 65 today. Faith Brown, British actress, comedian and impressionist. She's 82. And on this day in 1952, the women of Greece were given the right to vote. Also on the birthday is Jimmy Goodwin, guitarist with Sub Sub. They had a hit with this, along with Melanie Williams, "There Ain't No Use." It's

Jimmy Goodwin, 56 today. On this date in 2004, the final episode of Friends was shown in the UK. Do you know, I never, ever got into that programme. Don't know why. Plenty did. And on this date in 2010, the first Apple iPad went on sale in the UK. Also celebrating today, would you believe, 58 years old, Kylie Minogue. I wanna fuck you.

Man and Her used to come in from DJing on a Saturday night, 2 o'clock till 4. Pete Waterman, Michaela Strachan. It was always the Ritz in Charlie or Burnley, something like that. Kylie Minogue, she's 58 years old today. David Baddiel, he is 62 years old. Kyle Walker, English footballer, 36. And on this date in 1983, New Edition were at number one.

the UK singles chart back on this date in 1983. New Edition with Candy Girl. Bobby Brown was just 14 years old when he recorded the vocal to that. Sounds it as well, doesn't it? That's it for the birthdays and anniversaries for today, May the 28th. More with Chris on the Big Drive Home later on. And more tomorrow from me at after 8 o'clock. We'll have a quick look at the traffic and travel in about 5 minutes' time, but let's do that Facebook roll call. Good morning to everybody who said good morning to me, including Becky Cross. Good morning, Simon, from myself, and Dan the Man. Now, I've noticed this Dan has sneaked into her post. So, good morning to you both. Jill Cassadine, morning, Simon. Gail Robinson Sproston. Good morning, Simon. Have a fab day. I intend to. I bet somebody spoils it. Gail Thurner there. Even. Gail Thurner Brailsford. Good morning, Simon. John Howells. Morning, Simon.

0: happy Thursday. John Rawson saying, good morning, Lorna Webb as well, Patrick James, Julie Yeomans, morning everyone. Aidy Puntek, good morning all. And finally, Sally McKinsky, good morning. So good morning to everybody, especially those who mentioned it on Facebook. Very kind. In 3 minutes' time, you'll be able to get your songs in for Dicko on Dick Dicko's Jukebox for this Thursday. He will start that at 10 o'clock.
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1: Just doing a final refresh. So A38 at South Normanton, stationary traffic from the A6406 to Mansfield Road B6019. 5 minute delay expected there. Big problem in Underwood. Church Lane, stationary traffic, Alfreton Road, the A608 to Lower Bagthorpe and School Road. There's a 15-minute delay there. And also in Underwood, a 6-minute delay, stationary traffic on Nottingham Road, the B600. Moving into Derby, Chadderston, A52, stationary traffic on the Borough Wash Bypass to the Pentagon. There's 5 minutes delay there. And also in Derby, stepping close, Uttoxeter to Old Road to Hanford Street. There's 5 minutes of queuing traffic there. And finally, the A5250, stationary traffic from Warwick Avenue, which is the A5111. Manor Road to Stone Road, there's 5 minutes of a delay there. Probably one more bulletin before I stop doing bulletins, really. There's some great songs on the way.
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0: 8:38 at the sound. Good morning. Breakfast show through until 10 with Simon Ivici there. And you're going to love again. According to a recent survey, 58% of people admit to having pretended to be asleep to avoid doing something. Do you know somebody like that? Oh, you have plenty. Or deaf.
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came out of nowhere. I just want to sneeze a bit. It's the weather, you know. 8:45, good morning. Simon through until 10. And that was Olivia Rodrigo. Some more great songs, including Alex Warren and Five Star coming up after the break.

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listeners who wouldn't mind, you can get your song in for Dicko for the Ambassador Jukebox, Dicko's Jukebox, starting from 10. 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

Alex Warren and A Fine Place to Die. Well, I was going to give you a traffic and travel bulletin, but nothing's happening. Not around here, anyway. Great song now from the Boo Radleys. Wake up, Boo.

Wake up, it's a beautiful morning, certainly is. It's going to be 29 degrees today, although feeling a bit fresher than the start of the week, and cooling off tonight as well. One more before the news at 9, here's Blondie from 1978.

0: to number two in 1978, Blondie and Dinny Dinny. That's it for this hour. I will see you for the final hour of the breakfast show with 2 hours from the chart roulette. See you in a couple of minutes.
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3: US forces have struck an Iranian military site, with Tehran saying it has targeted an American base in response. The latest hostilities come during a fragile ceasefire between the United States and Iran, as negotiations continue to try to end the three-month war. Washington says the action was defensive, while oil prices have risen sharply on the back of the renewed attacks. 16 pupils have been killed in a school fire in Kenya, according to local police. Search and rescue operations are still underway, and the number of casualties has yet to be confirmed. Officials say investigators are working to establish how the blaze began, while emergency teams continue to search the site for anyone still missing. The former US First Lady Jill Biden has said she thought her husband was having a stroke during the 2024 presidential debate. Speaking to CBS News, she said she was frightened by Joe Biden's performance against Donald Trump. Her comments add fresh scrutiny to the debate that fueled questions over the then president's fitness for office. Police in Golders Green say a man is fighting for his life after being hit by a car following an argument over the Iran war. The 41-year-old Iranian national remains in hospital with life-threatening injuries. A 39-year-old Iraqi national has been arrested on suspicion of causing grievous bodily harm, dangerous driving, and failing to provide a drug sample. A girl raped by three teenage boys has said she feels she is being punished after a judge allowed the trio to walk free. The victim, now 15, told The Times she is scared to leave home and is suffering flashbacks after the attack in Fordingbridge, Hampshire. Lord Hermer has referred the case to the Court of Appeal for review. Two Algerian migrants have been jailed after stalking wealthy tourists through central London and trying to steal a £15,000 luxury watch in Knightsbridge. Ponia Bala and Salah Mabrouk were each sentenced to 2.5 years in prison after the attempted robbery outside the Lanesborough. The court heard the pair followed Mushal Alayanezi before plainclothes officers stepped in. Shanice Brooks, a 30-year-old mother of one from Sheffield, has been named as the woman shot dead outside the 141 bar. South Yorkshire police say she was found with serious injuries on West Street and later died in hospital. Her family say she was a deeply loved mother, while officers continue to appeal for witnesses. That's all for now from the Amber Sound News team. I'm Charlie Ward.
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3: Currently 17 degrees across the Amber Valley. Sunny spells bring highs of 28 degrees today, with a breezy southwesterly wind and a warm, dry evening ahead.
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1988, it was the year of the Lockerbie bombing. Also, the Piper Alpha oil platform disaster. Acid House was starting to sort of come into the UK mainstream. And Margaret Thatcher was still Prime Minister in her third term after winning the 1987 general election. I'll take Cameron in the charts with Somewhere in My Heart, and also Whitney Houston with Love Will Save the Day.

back in this year, 1988, a gallon of petrol would cost you £1.72. A large can of special brew from Spa would be 89 pence. A pint of bitter, 91p. Pint of lager, 98p. 20 fags, they would set you back £1.48. Big films included Crocodile Dundee 2, Who Framed Roger Rabbit, Rambo 3, Die Hard, and Good Morning Vietnam. That was a big film as well.

Can't Mistake 1988 in the charts for that one. Kylie Minogue, birthday girl, 58 today, by the way. I got to be certain, big TV programmes at EastEnders, Coronation Street, Only Fools and Horses to Sell. Brookside, Emmerdale Farm, Neighbours, Home and Away, launched in this year. Going live was Big Blue Peter, Top of the Pops, Wogan, Blind Date, Bullseye. The Bully, Beatles About, also Red Dwarf, and London's Burning. Aswad were in the charts.

just learnt something. Aswad is apparently Arabic for black. In the charts, and it got to number 11, and Give a Little Love. Average house price, £65,000. The Daily Mirror would cost you 20 pence. 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

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Debbie Gibson, she was in the charts with that, Out of the Blue. That song got to number 19. And a song next from Belinda Carlisle. This is Circle in the Sand.

The Olympic breakfast from a little chef would have been about £4. A steak meal at the Burnie Inn would have cost you about a fiver. And a Big Mac meal, well, that would have been about £2. Voice of the Beehive, Don't Call Me Baby, in the charts with that on this day. So what was number one on this day back in 1988? Well, it was Wet, Wet, Wet.

0: 38 years ago to the day that was number one. It was wet, wet, wet. And with a little help from my friends, we got another great year to come. And we're going to jump back a further 12 years after the break.
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0: 1976, and 50 years ago, a gallon of petrol would have cost you 77p, a pint of beer 33p, 20 cigarettes 45 pence, and these were in the charts.

song threw in the charts on this day 50 years ago. Jimmy James and the Vagabonds. I'll go where the music takes me. Melba Moore and This Is It. Popular TV programs included Coronation Street, Crossroads, Emmerdale Farm, The Sweeney, Porridge, Fawlty Towers, Some of Us Do Have 'Em, The Good Life, The Fall and Rise of Reginald Perrin, Rising Damp, George and Mildred, that first aired in 1976. Also, Big Sale of the Century, Opportunity Knocks, The Two Ronnies, and The Mike Yarwood Show. In the charts with this one, Paul Nicholas, and Reggae Like It Used.

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Kids Wanted, Action Men, Cindy, Lego, Scalextric, Sabitio, Micronauts, and Choppers. I always wanted a rally chopper. Never got one. Colour TV was common, but renting a TV was still very normal. Reggae like it used to be. Paul Nicholas and Cliff Richard with Devil Woman.

You can buy a Daily Mirror for 5p. The average house price was £12,000. A can of Coke, 9.5p. And a Ford Cortina would cost you £2,026. Cliff Richard with The Devil Woman and the Bellamy Brothers. Let

of this week, it's Simon in for Dave on The Breakfast Show, 7 until 10. And the songs I'm playing at the moment were in the charts on this day 50 years ago. We Let Your Love Flow from the Belly Rivers. Two more songs to come from 1976. It is currently 18 degrees across the Amber Valley with highs today of 29. The pollen indexes and the UV indexes are very high, so don't forget your sunscreen, will you? A little bit cooler tomorrow and Saturday, and then we're going right downhill next week, so make the most of it while you can. 19 degrees and cloud and rain on Monday. Sorry.

That must it from me for this Thursday morning. Dicko's on the way after News at 10 with all your songs on the jukebox. Don't forget to get him in, he'll get him on. Fez has the sensational 70s from 9 o'clock tonight. So the lightning music I played in the last half hour, there is more of that to come. So just one more thing for me to do today before I sort of tootle off and try and clear up my blocked nose. And that's play the song that was number one 50 years ago today.

0: Number one 50 years ago today, ABBA and Fernando's. Payday tomorrow. I will be back tomorrow for 7 o'clock for your Friday breakfast show. That's it from me. Stand by for Dicko with all your songs next. Have a great day.
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2: 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This is Amber Sound.
3: Iran says it has targeted an American base after fresh US strikes as hostilities continue during a fragile ceasefire between Washington and Tehran. The latest attacks come as the two sides hold negotiations aimed at ending the three-month war, with oil prices jumping and global shipping through the Strait of Hormuz still heavily disrupted. In Kenya, 16 pupils have been killed in a school fire. Search and rescue operations are continuing, and authorities say the final number of casualties has yet to be confirmed. The blaze has triggered a major emergency response as families wait for news from the scene. The British Museum has postponed a talk on ancient Israel after learning that a significant number of protesters were planning to disrupt the event. The talk by Dr. Paul Collins was due to be part of Jewish Culture Month. The museum says the decision was taken to protect speakers, staff and visitors. A man has been left fighting for his life after being hit by a car in Golders Green. The 41-year-old Iranian national remains in hospital with life-threatening injuries. Police have arrested a 39-year-old Iraqi national, and the Metropolitan Police say the incident is not being treated as terrorism. Derbyshire Dales District Council says it may pursue compulsory purchase powers over land linked to a proposed traveller site. The move follows local concern over the plan, with the council saying it is considering its options. Details of the land involved have not been set out further in the summary. Big name leaves dead Derby Street as trade continues to plummet. The report says the latest departure adds to concern over falling footfall and worsening trade in the area. Local businesses are said to be continuing to struggle as the street's decline goes on. Scientists have uncovered the oldest known handheld wooden tools ever used by humans, dating back 430,000 years. The objects were found at an ancient lakeside site in Greece and are being described as evidence that early humans were far more skilled and resourceful than once believed. That's all for now from the Amber Sound News Team. I'm James Miller.
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3: Currently 19 degrees across the Amber Valley. Sunny spells continue through the afternoon with highs of 28 degrees before a breezier, cooler night. Overnight lows around 14 degrees.
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0: Good morning, Dicko on your radio with the Ampersand FM jukebox for a not-so-bad Thursday. At least we had a bit of rain overnight, that's got that out the way. Let's hope we have a mint day. Rolling Stones and Wild Horses for Gambo. Morning, you. For the Van Wizard crew in Belperington, Mike Oldfield's Moonlight Shadow for you, with a bit of help from Maggie May. And the Who. Who? My generation, that's who, for our Becky Boo. Crikey, I'm getting a bit rhymey again, aren't I? I must sort of rein myself in a little bit. Gotta have a laugh, though, haven't you? Get them in, get them on. You've only got until midday to get your song selections in. You know how to do it. There's one of two ways. You could go over to Facebook right now. 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

0: The Mannix and A Design for Life for Paul G for Martin Style Council. Walls come tumbling down. Yeah, the council put them up. Gail B, you wanted Redbox and Lean On Me. 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Dicko's Jukebox for a glorious Thursday.
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0: The Gap Band and Oops Upside Your Head for David M. For Gilbo, you two, and Stay. 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

Peter, Paul and Mary, unlike Rod, Jane and Freddie, leaving on a jet plane for Dale at 2K for John Boy, Kavinsky, Night Call and Marina and the Diamonds, How to Be a Heartbreaker from Alex. Get them in, get them on, you've got an hour left.

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1: 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This is Amber Sound.
2: Iran says it has targeted an American base after fresh US strikes as the fragile ceasefire between Tehran and Washington comes under pressure. The latest attacks follow protracted negotiations to end the three-month war, while oil prices have jumped and shipping through the Strait of Hormuz remains heavily disrupted. In Kenya, 16 pupils have been killed in a fire at a girls' boarding school. Dozens of people were also injured in the blaze, and the cause is not yet known. Authorities have not said what started the fire as the country counts the human cost of the tragedy. The British Museum has postponed a talk on ancient Israel after learning a significant number of protesters were planning to disrupt the event. The museum said the decision was taken to protect speakers, staff and visitors, and insisted it remains committed to Jewish Culture Month and open discussion. A man has been left fighting for his life after being hit by a car in Golders Green. The 41-year-old Iranian national has life-threatening injuries, while police have arrested a 39-year-old Iraqi national. The Metropolitan Police says it is treating the case as a road traffic collision, not terrorism. In Derbyshire, Derbyshire Dales District Council says it may pursue compulsory purchase powers over the land. The council has threatened to seize the site after concerns were raised about unauthorised occupation. No further detail has been given about the location or timescale for any action. Another local story from Derbyshire says a big name has left a dead Derby Street as trade continues to plummet. The report says the departure has added to worries about falling footfall in the area, with businesses still struggling. No further details of the shop or company are included in the summary. In Bangladesh, the viral Donald Trump buffalo has been spared from Eid sacrifice after government intervention. Home Minister Salahuddin Ahmed ordered the animal be protected, the buyer refunded, and the buffalo moved to a national zoo in Dhaka. That's all for now. From the Amber Sound News team, I'm Michael Davis.
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2: Currently 20 degrees across the Amber Valley, Ripley stays sunny and warm through the afternoon, peaking at 28 degrees, then easing into a mild, breezy evening with clear skies.
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3: Well,

0: Archie Bell and the Drells and Soul City Walking for our Keith at Ripley Paints. Crikey, where did you pull that one from? That is a cracking song. Owl City's Good Times for Lauren. Hello you, not heard from you in a while. Hope you're all right. And Len's Steal My Sunshine for our Kate.
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0: That is still a cracking song, The Associates and Party Fears 2 for Kev. 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Paul McCartney's Coming Up for Julie D. And for Dave S., The Adventures of Stevie V, Dirty Cash. I could do with some Dirty Cash. I'm brassig. And summer's not even started yet. Kids have fleeced me already. Ex-wife's taking me for everything I've got. Crikey, I thought I might start busking on Oxford Street. What do you reckon?
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0: That's the Chemical Brothers and Q-Tip, and go for Danny in Ilson. Do you know what I miss most about Ilkeston? And you might be a little bit surprised, you might not be. I miss the American Adventure. I used to love that place. 2-3 times a month at least when it was open season. I used to love it. Crikey. Oh, gosh. Going on the missile. I used to get on that early. They used to leave me on it. Green Day, Know Your Enemy for Argyle. Loreen, You Wanted Red Hot Chili Peppers and Higher Ground. And Rufus and Chaka Khan, Ain't Nobody for our Jilly Out There Dogging So You Don't Have To. If your dog needs a walking, Jilly's your filly.
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0: Guns N' Roses and Sweet Child of Mine for Daryl and Julian Lennon before that. And Too Late for Goodbyes for Sam. These are your songs, your belters, bangers and guilty pleasures for a Thursday. Time's almost up for getting them in. By the way, 64446. 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Or three clicks away via the Facebook app if you're doing it off your phone.
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4: 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News.
5: Iran says it has targeted an American base after fresh US strikes as the fragile ceasefire with the United States comes under strain. The latest attacks follow protracted negotiations aimed at ending the three-month war. Oil prices have risen after the strikes, while Tehran has warned it will not leave any act of hostility unanswered. The U.S. Justice Department has launched a criminal investigation into Donald Trump accuser E. John Carroll, according to reports. The case centers on whether the former columnist lied about the funding she received for her civil lawsuit against the U.S. president. Carroll won damages in a separate defamation case against Donald Trump. A fire at a girls' boarding school in Kenya has killed 16 students, the government has said. Dozens more people were injured in the blaze, and the cause is not yet known. Emergency teams are continuing work at the school as officials assess the scale of the tragedy. Britons are being urged to stay vigilant after a wave of sightings of toxic oak processionary moth caterpillars across parts of southern England. The hazardous insects have recently been spotted in Surrey, including Woking, Weston Green and Ditton Common. Local authorities say the caterpillars can cause skin rashes, eye irritation, sore throats and breathing difficulties. A group of travellers has moved on to Clayton Recreation Ground near Hassox, leaving residents fearing the cricket pitch could be damaged just as the summer season begins. Around 15 motorhomes and caravans arrived on the site on Tuesday. Some were parked over the pitch, raising concerns about matches and the condition of the field. Derbyshire Council is threatening to seize land for a traveller site, according to reports. Separate local coverage says a dispute has broken out over the plan, with concerns now growing around the proposed use of the land. The issue is expected to draw further attention from residents and councillors. Sadiq Khan has travelled on a pilgrimage to Mecca, describing the experience as profoundly life-changing. London's first Muslim mayor shared photos from the Kaaba in Saudi Arabia and said Hajj symbolised equality, unity and collective humanity. He added that he would remember those in need in London and around the world in his prayers. That's all for now from the Amber Sound News team. I'm John Palmer.
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5: Currently 23 degrees across the Amber Valley. Ripley stays bright and breezy today with highs of 28 degrees, then a mild and mostly dry Friday peaking at 22 degrees.
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0: JX, there's nothing I won't do for Kerry. Nah, that came out wrong. There's no impropriety. Trust me, I'm not that kind of chap. Rank one and airway for Dan, the MOT man in Blackwall. I hope you're having a good on youth. And for Trap in Newton, Manic Street Preachers. It's not war, just the end of love. I know exactly what you mean at the moment.
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0: Cool and the Gang and Big Fun. We all like a bit of Big Fun every now and again, don't we? That's for Phil, for Craigie, the Levellers, and World Freak Show. Yeah, it's pretty much like that out there at the moment, isn't it? World's gone absolutely crazy. I'm just waiting for the aliens next. And then that asteroid, crikey. I booked my ticket, don't worry. Roy C, you wanted Shotgun Wedding. Not Roy C. I mean for Anthony, you wanted Roy C. I'm having one of those moments. Just bear with me a second. And for Paul C, 10cc. And good morning, George, crikey. My day couldn't get any better.
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0: Dick O's Jukebox for a glorious Thursday. Touch Me from Rui De Silva for Wayne. Thanks, I appreciate the offer. Not that kind of chap. Carpenters, Please Mr. Postman for Genie. You were. It's all a bit suggestive, isn't it? John Miles and Slow Down, It's Getting Worse. And then Hearts on Fire from John Cafferty for John and Dan at Parksafe. From Rocky IV. Yeah, I think that's right. I always wondered what it would be like if Rocky had a fight with Popeye. Can you imagine that?
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0: Last two for this hour. Phil Collins and Two Hearts for Sue in Riddings. Hello, Sue in Riddings. And for our Kim in Eastwood, Aretha Franklin. Who's zooming who? I'm not quite sure. I don't have the answer to that. Yeah, you baffled me.
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2: 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News.
3: Iran says it has targeted an American base after fresh US strikes, as the fragile ceasefire between Tehran and Washington comes under renewed strain. The latest attacks follow protracted negotiations to end the three-month war, while oil prices have jumped and the Strait of Hormuz remains a flashpoint. Donald Trump says Iran is negotiating on fumes. A man has been arrested after three people were injured in a stabbing at Winterthur Station in Switzerland. Police say the suspect, a 31-year-old Swiss national, is in custody and areas around the station have been cordoned off. Emergency services remain at the scene as officers investigate the attack and work to establish exactly what happened. The US Justice Department has launched a criminal investigation into Donald Trump accuser E. John Carroll, according to reports. The case centers on whether the former columnist lied about the funding she received for her civil lawsuit against the US president. It comes after years of legal battles between Ms. Carroll and Mr. Trump over her allegations. 16 pupils have been killed in a fire at a girls' boarding school in Kenya, the government has said. Dozens more people were injured in the blaze, and the cause is not yet known. Officials are now working to identify the victims and support families as investigators begin examining how the fire spread through the school. Birmingham City Council has fined itself £472,000 after its own fleet repeatedly breached the city's clean air zone rules. Since the scheme began in 2021, council-owned vehicles have racked up 3,262 daily charges. The authority says it has been replacing vehicles that failed to meet emission standards, but 142 still remain non-compliant. The body of a teenage boy has been recovered from open water in Kent in the 10th water-related death during the UK heatwave. Emergency services were called after concerns for the boy's safety, and Kent Fire and Rescue Service said the death is not being treated as suspicious. The hot weather has led to a string of similar incidents across the country. Derbyshire Dales District Council says it may use compulsory purchase powers over land linked to a proposed traveller site. The move has prompted concern over the plan, with the council saying it could pursue seizure of the land. The issue has sparked concern among local residents as the authority considers its next steps. Sadiq Khan has described his pilgrimage to Mecca as profoundly life-changing. The London mayor said performing Hajj was a reminder of equality, unity and collective humanity, and said he would remember those in need in his prayers. He shared photos from the Kaaba and said the journey was a once-in-a-lifetime opportunity for reflection. That's all for now from the Amber Sound News team. I'm Claire Hollingsworth.
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3: Currently 25 degrees across the Amber Valley. Ripley stays warm and breezy with highs of 28 degrees today. Then a cooler, drier night follows. Overnight lows around 21 degrees.
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0: Good afternoon, Dicko with the jukebox on your Ambassador FM. Leonard Skinner and Tuesday's gone for Gavin. You're right, it's Thursday, Doug. Luke Combs, When It Rains, It Pours for Brogan. I wonder if he's related to Dave Brush. Yeah. 30 Seconds to Mars and Kings and Queens for Patrick. Did you know, right, here's a bit of a quickie for you. 30 Seconds to Mars, that's Jared Leto's band. And he's playing Skeletor in the new Masters of the Universe movie. Which means it's going to be pants, because everything that guy touches turns to poop.
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0: Big Mountain and Baby I Love Your Way for Elaine. Hello you, hope you well. For Julie, hello. Queen, These Are the Days of Our Lives, probably, yeah. And for Carla, Billy Piper, and Because We Want To. She wanted to marry Chris Evans, not a good judge of character, dog.
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0: has the heat made you all feel a bit rutty or something? Because some of these songs today seem rather suggestive. Room 5, Make Love for Emma, Mojo, Lady, Hear Me Tonight for Darren, Jonathan, Robbie Williams, rock DJ for you. Hope you had a good birthday. Ah, it's probably for our Jonathan Turner. It was his birthday yesterday. 63. Crikey. Alana and Touch Me All Night Long from Kathy Dennis. Oh, you're doing it on purpose, aren't you, to make me sound like a perv?
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1: Amber

0: Diplo and On My Mind for Benji and Darby. I thought, hang on a minute, I'm getting confused with that big Lego stuff for kids. Oh, that's Duplo, isn't it? Madness and Our House for Alan. Hey, that's your lot. I'll see you tomorrow for Feel Good Friday. Looking forward to it.
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4: 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News.
5: Iran says it targeted an American base after fresh US strikes as hostilities continue during a fragile ceasefire. The latest attacks come amid protracted negotiations to end the three-month war. Oil prices jumped after the strikes, while Tehran condemned them as a grave violation of the ceasefire and warned that it would not leave any act of hostility unanswered. A man has been arrested after three people were injured in a stabbing at Winterthur Station in Switzerland. Police say the suspect is a 31-year-old Swiss man and areas around the station have been cordoned off. Emergency services remain at the scene, with officers confirming the man was detained after the bladed weapon attack. The US Justice Department has launched a criminal investigation into Donald Trump accuser E. John Carroll, according to reports. The case centers on whether the former columnist lied about the funding she received for her civil lawsuit against the US president. Carroll won damages in a separate civil case after accusing Mr. Trump of sexual assault. The British Museum has postponed a talk on ancient Israel after learning protesters were planning to disrupt the event. The talk by Dr. Paul Collins was due to be part of Jewish Culture Month. The museum said it moved the event to protect speakers, staff and visitors, and that it remains committed to hosting history and scholarship safely. A man has been left fighting for his life after being hit by a car in Golders Green. The 41-year-old Iranian national remains in hospital with life-threatening injuries. Police arrested a 39-year-old Iraqi national on suspicion of grievous bodily harm and dangerous driving and say they are not treating the collision as terrorism. Southeast Water has warned supplies could be cut to thousands of homes in Kent because of extremely high demand during the hot weather. The company says reservoirs are running very low, with some customers already facing intermittent supply or low pressure. It has urged people to use water only for drinking, cooking and washing while levels recover. A fire at a girls' boarding school in Kenya has killed 16 students. Dozens more people were injured and the cause of the blaze is not yet known. The government says emergency crews responded as the school community was left reeling by the tragedy. A viral buffalo nicknamed Donald Trump has been spared from Eid al-Adha sacrifice in Bangladesh after a last-minute government intervention. Officials ordered the animal to be protected because of security concerns and public interest. It will now be moved to the Bangladesh National Zoo in Dhaka. That's all for now from the Amber Sound News Team. I'm Charlie Ward.
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5: Currently 27 degrees across the Amber Valley, partly cloudy and warm with highs of 28 degrees today. Then a cooler, breezy tomorrow, peaking at 22 degrees.

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0: is Amber Sound. News.
1: Iran says it has targeted an American base after fresh US strikes as the fragile ceasefire between Tehran and Washington comes under renewed strain. The latest hostilities have complicated efforts to end the three-month war, with oil prices jumping and both sides accusing each other of escalating the conflict. Israel says it has carried out a targeted strike on Lebanon's capital, Beirut. The city had largely been spared until now, even as Israel and Hezbollah accused each other of breaking last month's ceasefire. The UK's Parliamentary Advisory Council for Transport Safety is backing lower speed limits in residential areas and other built-up places. It wants 20 MSW limits near schools, shopping streets and community spaces, and says slower traffic reduces the chance and severity of crashes. The charity also supports cutting the national limit on rural single carriageways from 60 MSW to 50 MSW. South East Water says supplies could be cut to thousands of homes across Kent after days of extremely high demand. The company says reservoirs are running very low, with some households already facing low pressure or intermittent supply. Customers in Whitstable, Tankerton, Ashford, Alcombe, Cranbrook, Coxheath and Headcorn have been told to use water sparingly. Birmingham City Council has been forced to fine itself £472,000 after its own fleet repeatedly breached the city's clean air zone rules. Since the scheme began in 2021, council vehicles have racked up more than 3,200 daily charges. The authority says it is replacing vehicles and creating a central vehicle management service to modernise the fleet. A fire service has warned people to stay away from a quarry after visitors surged to the site. The water has been described as potentially harmful, with a pH level comparable to bleach. Authorities say the warning is about public safety as more people continue to visit the area. Six people were hurt in a house fire in Derby, with one person seriously injured. Fire crews were called to the blaze and attended the scene. The cause of the fire has not been given in the information released. And finally, in Bangladesh, the viral buffalo nicknamed Donald Trump has been spared from Eid sacrifice after a last-minute government intervention. The animal, famous for its blonde tuft, is now set to be moved to the Bangladesh National Zoo in Dhaka after officials cited security concerns. That's all for now from the Amber Sound News Team. I'm James Miller.
0: Amber Weather with Paradise Windows, manufacturing the very best in Rahal windows and doors for over 20 years to the trade and public.
1: Currently 28 degrees across the Amber Valley. Sunny spells continue through tonight with highs of 22 degrees tomorrow. Breezy southerly winds and just the odd cloud.
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see your hands up from the stage to the dough. Calvin Harris on the decks, LMFAO is on the checks. 1-2 and a place to be, it pays to be what's happening next. Baby, you look so fine, I can tell that look in your eye. 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

0: There he is. There she is. Ava Max. And Million Dollar Baby before that was New Shoes and a great song called I Can't Wait from back in the 1980s. How are you? Thursday, 28th of May, day 148 of the year, 218 days to the new year, 211 sleeps till Christmas, World Hunger Day and International Burger Day today. So if you're hungry, get a burger. That's all I'm going to say. Singer Gladys Knight is 82. Comedian David Baddiel is 62. And diva Kylie Minogue celebrates her 58th birthday today.
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0: is. That is Lowly Young and Dealer before that Garbage and Stupid Girl. Stupid boy, stupid boy. Okay. One in six young people will not be in education, employment or training within 5 years unless urgent action is taken, a major review has warned, with the amount of businesses closing due to wage rises. Yeah. There you go. People have been warned of the recent dangers of swimming in open water after multiple deaths during the recent heatwave. The US military has carried out more strikes on Iran, targeting a military site, strategic port city as well. And Andy Burnham and Wes Streeting have accused former Labour Prime Minister Tony Blair of underestimating the project. There again, he didn't do much better, did he?
1: Do you have a furry friend who-

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0: It's the Beatles and Eleanor Rigby on Amber Sound FM. Or eight, Harry Styles has defended his current tour after it was faced with a backlash from some furious fans who have forked out cash to attend. Mystique have announced their return to the huge one-off show at London's Wembley Arena this year. Bad Bunny will play a talking pizza slice in the much-anticipated installment of Toy Story franchise. And Gareth Southgate will investigate the mental health crisis facing young men and boys for a new BBC documentary.
1: Amber.

0: M22 with Hot Street on Number Sound. How are you? 80s and 90s trendy show. Sure you are. Sure you are. Two bits of Gen Zers confess they'll be willing to miss a festival headline act in order to make sure they got a good night's tip. Really? Seems like they're sweeping all the time anyway. Brits are guilty of packing the kitchen sink when going on holiday apparently as well, but still forget essential items such as their underwear, glasses, contact lenses and wallet. The Royal Kennel Club has revealed the breed that have proved the most popular this year.
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There it is. That's Girls Aloud and No Good Advice. Just two more songs taking up to the news and weather. At 4 o'clock, the first one is from the Gibson Brothers. Come on, let's be in, yeah?

0: final song from ABC this hour. It's called The Real Thing on Amber Sound FM. Before that, Gibson Brothers from the 1970s and a song called Oh What a Life. That is it for this hour. Stay there. Got some more great songs on the way in the next hour. It's birthday time. Got to be a Gladys Knight track in there, ain't they?
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3: 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News.
4: Iran says it has targeted an American base after fresh US strikes, with hostilities unfolding during a fragile ceasefire and negotiations to end the three-month war. Tehran says the attacks came in response to the latest American action, while oil prices have jumped as tensions rise around the Strait of Hormuz. Israel has carried out a targeted strike on Beirut, hitting the Lebanese capital for the first time in weeks. Beirut had largely been spared until now, even as Israel and Hezbollah accused each other of breaking last month's ceasefire. The strike has raised fears that the truce could unravel further. The US Justice Department has launched a criminal investigation into E. John Carroll, the woman who accused Donald Trump of sexual assault. The case centers on whether the former columnist lied about the funding she received for her civil lawsuit against President Donald Trump, who has repeatedly denied the allegations. The British Museum has postponed a talk on ancient Israel and Judah after learning a significant number of protesters plan to disrupt the event. Dr. Paul Collins was due to speak as part of Jewish Culture Month, but the museum said it had a duty to protect speakers, staff, and visitors from intimidation. A man has been left fighting for his life after being hit by a car in Golders Green. The 41-year-old Iranian national remains in hospital with life-threatening injuries. Police arrested a 39-year-old Iraqi national, and the Metropolitan Police says it is not treating the incident as terrorism. Southeast Water has warned supplies could be cut to thousands of homes across Kent as reservoirs run very low amid extremely high demand. The company says 8,000 customers in the Whitstable area are already without supply, with more than 7,000 others facing low pressure or intermittent water as the heatwave continues. Derbyshire Dales District Council says it may pursue compulsory purchase powers over land linked to travellers. The move comes after the authority warned it could step in over the site, while the issue has prompted concern among residents and local campaigners in the district. A viral buffalo nicknamed Donald Trump has been saved from sacrifice in Bangladesh after a last-minute government intervention. The albino animal from Narayanganj near Dhaka had been due to be slaughtered for Eid al-Adha, but the Home Ministry ordered it spared and moved to the National Zoo. That's all for now from the Amber Sound News Team. I'm Michael Davis.
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4: Currently 27 degrees across the Amber Valley, partly cloudy and breezy this afternoon with highs of 28 degrees before a cooler, clearer evening settles in over Ripley.
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Gladys Knight celebrates her birthday today. She is, I'll tell you in a minute. Go on, I'll tell you. How old is she? She's somewhere there. Gladys Knight, 82 today, born this day, 1944. And more songs on the way. John Fogerty of Creedence Clearwater Revival is 81.

0: That's Visage and Fade to Grey. Steve Strange would have been 67 today, Welsh musician, with Visage. And half of Visage was actually Ultravox, wasn't it? Shh, don't say no. More birthdays. Born this day, 1961, was Roland Gift, musician of the Fine Young Cannibals, 65 today. Get your pension book out, mate.
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0: 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Ladies, traffic and travel on the way next.
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0: Time to have a look at the roads, starting close to Ripley. On the A6 in Belper, slow traffic and roadworks between Gibfield Lane and Bridge Street, King Street, with around 5 minutes. On the A611 in Kirkby in Ashfield, there's queuing traffic from Coxmoor Road, B6139, to Shoulder and Mutton Hill. Then stationary traffic between Shoulder and Mutton Hill, Bag 6021, and Diamond Avenue, B6020. Blidworth Road, B6020, both adding about 6 to 8 minutes. In Hucknall, the B6009 is held up from Shortwood Avenue to the A611, and also from the A611 to Kingsway Road, with roadworks in around 9 to 15 minutes. In Alfreton and Huthwaite, the A38 is the biggest pinch point, with 19 minutes near Huthwaite and 10 minutes by Alfreton. That's it. More traffic and

0: Mark Freely, musician with Westlife, is 46 today, born this day in 1980. More to come. One more in the birthday fire from Colby Kelly. She's 41 today. Got a song called Brighter Than the Sun. Next.
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Brighton and Son. Colby Kelly celebrates her birthday today. How are you? You all right? This is Amber Sound FM. Sunday, Bloody Sunday, was performed at the US Festival in 83 on this day. In 83. Festival 83. There you go.

0: Olivia Rodrigo, good for you. Hit number one on this day in 2021. Is it really that old? Before that, The Police and Roxanne, future members, played together for the first time on this day in 1977. There you go. Anyway, still more in your music pile. Let's have a quick look. Britney Spears, Oops, I Did It Again, debuted at number one on this day in the year 2000, apparently. Really? The album debuted this day in 2000. I thought it was before that, but there again. Who knows? Who knows? We'll play it next.
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0: Hit number one in the US this day in 1983 from the film of the same name, Flashdance. What a feeling. That's Irene Cara. Before that was Britney Spears. Let's have a look at your latest traffic and travel.
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0: Let's see what the roads are looking like. Starting in Ripley, where the A610 is slow from Britain Drive to Goose Lane, with around 7 minutes lost. Over in Derby, the A5111 is at a standstill from Uttoxeter New Road to the A38 with 6 minutes. And Uttoxeter Old Road is also heavily held up from Uttoxeter New Road and Help Street to Ashbourne Road, adding 8 minutes. The A616, Junction Street, Great Northern Road, the A38, A52 and A516 are all seeing stop-start traffic too. Further out, the A611 at Annesley is the worst of the rest with 13 minutes, while the B6009 through Hucknall is also badly backed up with 11 minutes on both stretches. That's it. More traffic and travel as it happens.
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0: It's the Beatles. Beatles and Paperback Writer on Amber Sound FM. That's your lot for this hour. Stay right there. We've got your traffic jam after your news and weather. Stay there. 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

0: 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News.
1: US President Donald Trump says he is not satisfied with Iran's peace proposals and has threatened to finish the job if Tehran does not agree better terms. The US received a response to its proposal, and talks over the weekend suggested a deal was close, but Marco Rubio says negotiators will decide soon whether agreement is possible. Iran says it has carried out fresh strikes after the latest US action, with hostilities continuing during a fragile ceasefire between the two countries. Iranian state TV has also aired details of a draft peace agreement, but the White House dismissed that document as a complete fabrication. Both sides had signaled progress before caution returned. Police in Winterthur say a 31-year-old Swiss man has been arrested after three people were stabbed at the railway station. Emergency services were called after reports of a man running from the concourse holding a bladed weapon and shouting Allahu Akbar. One victim was seriously hurt while two others suffered moderate injuries. The British Museum has postponed a talk on ancient Israel after learning a significant number of protesters were planning to disrupt the event. The museum said the decision was taken to protect speakers, staff and visitors and to allow the Jewish Culture Month event to go ahead safely at a later date. South East Water has warned supplies could be cut to 18,000 homes across Kent after extremely high demand during the hot weather. The company says reservoir levels have dropped sharply, with some households already facing no supply at all. Customers in Whitstable, Ashford, Ilkham, Cranbrook, Coxheath and Headcorn are among those affected. Birmingham City Council has fined itself £472,000 after its own fleet repeatedly breached the city's Clean Air Zone rules. Since the scheme launched in 2021, council vehicles have racked up more than 3,000 daily charges. The authority says it is replacing non-compliant vehicles, while critics say the spending is appalling. Arthur from Middlesbrough has been left delighted after council staff replaced his stolen toy bins and turned the handover into a surprise visit at Cader Primary School. A real refuse vehicle arrived for the three-year-old and his classmates, with council officers saying the moment helped children learn about waste collection. Derbyshire Dales District Council says it may pursue compulsory purchase powers over land for a traveller site. The council says it could seize the land as part of the plan, which has prompted concern locally. That's all for now from the Amber Sound News Team. I'm John Palmer.
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1: Currently 28 degrees across the Amber Valley. Scattered clouds linger with sunny spells, dry and breezy, before overnight lows around 11 degrees and a warmer tomorrow peaking at 22 degrees.
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1: Time to have a look at the road, starting closest to Ripley on the A6 in Belper. Roadworks are slowing things down from Upper Northfield, close to Chapel Street, King Street, with around 8 minutes lost, and more works on the A6 from Gibfield Lane to Bridgefoot. A 517 Matlock Road, adding about 5 on the A610 in Codner Ripley. Traffic is crawling from Cromford Road, Hogbarn Lane to Britton Drive with a 9 minute hold-up. Also near Ripley, the A38 at South Normanton, Alfreton, is busy between Common Road, B6027, and Mansfield Road, B6019, about 6 minutes down. Over in Derby, the A609 in Trell has the longest wait, 12 minutes, and Hucknall's B6009 is also taking a hit with 12 on the A611 to Kingsway Road. That's it, more traffic and travel as it happens.
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0: she was one of the Redknapp family at one time, wasn't she? But no more. Louise. And that is called Naked on Ambersound FM. Very good afternoon. How are you? All right. All right. Good, good, good, good, good. Right. Let's have a look then. It's, boom. Is it that time already? 5:31, just under half an hour before Trev takes the controls. Let's have a look, see what's going on in the world then, shall we? Because that's what we normally do about this time. A survey of 2,000 sports fans revealed more than a quarter have discreetly watched a match in an appropriate environment, with even 70% doing it while on a date. There you go. And Brits are guilty of packing the kitchen sink when going on holiday, but still forgetting essentials. And Mabitis have doubled down on the fact that Jaffa Cakes are indeed a cake and not a biscuit with its latest release.
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originally recorded by the OJs, believe it or not. It was on their first album. That's Now That We Find Love, Third World. It was a reggae version that came out absolutely brilliant with the Rhythmics, Not a Song. From Rosala in that section, Treb's on the way in 15 minutes' time. He'll get on there and do his stuff. Royal Family's on the hunt for a new member of staff to join its team to help plan and manage their events. You could do with some more family around you as well. And the Royal Kennel Club has revealed the breeds that have proved the most popular so far this year.

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0: on Friday. That's tomorrow. Fez is on tonight, though, isn't he? On the 70s show. Anyway, he'll be on after Trev. Trev's on the way next. I'll see you tomorrow from 3 o'clock. Have a good night. Ta-ra.
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5: 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This is Amber Sound.
6: Gaza City hospitals say at least five children were among those killed in an Israeli strike on a densely populated area of Gaza City. The attack appears to have targeted a Hamas commander. Israeli forces say they are continuing operations against Hamas leaders as the conflict in the territory grinds on and the humanitarian toll rises. Questions are growing over whether the United States and Iran are edging towards peace or slipping back towards war. Despite the latest exchange of strikes, neither side appears keen on a return to all-out conflict. The fragile ceasefire remains under strain while talks continue over how to end the three-month war. Iran says it targeted an American base after fresh US strikes on its territory. The latest violence has taken place during a fragile ceasefire between Washington and Tehran, with protracted negotiations still underway. Donald Trump has warned he may yet resume larger attacks if Iran does not accept American terms, saying the US is not satisfied. The British Museum has postponed a talk on ancient Israel after learning a significant number of protesters were planning to disrupt the event. Dr. Paul Collins had been due to give the Jewish Culture Month lecture titled Ancient Israel and Judah in the British Museum. The museum says the decision was taken to protect speakers, staff and visitors, not to diminish the event. Southeast Water has warned supplies could be cut to thousands of homes across Kent as reservoirs run dangerously low. The company says extremely high demand during the hot weather has left some customers already without water, while others face low pressure or intermittent supply. Areas including Whitstable, Ashford and Herne Bay have been among those affected. Birmingham City Council has been forced to fine itself £472,000 after its own vehicles repeatedly broke clean air zone rules. The authority says council-owned vehicles racked up more than 3,000 daily charges since the scheme began in 2021. Officials admit around 1 in 8 council vehicles still do not comply with the city centre emissions rules. Arthur, a 3-year-old from Middlesbrough, has been left delighted after council staff replaced his stolen toy bins. The new bins were delivered to Cader Primary School, where Brandon Osborne from Middlesbrough Council turned up in a real refuse vehicle to talk to the class. His mother Rosie said Arthur was absolutely over the moon. Sadiq Khan has described his pilgrimage to Mecca as profoundly life-changing. The Mayor of London shared pictures from the Kaaba and said Hajj symbolises equality, unity and humanity. He said he would be remembering people in need in London and around the world in his prayers. That's all for now from the Amber Sound News team. I'm Claire Hollingsworth.
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6: Currently 27 degrees across the Amber Valley. Sunny spells continue into evening with highs of 28 degrees today before a milder, breezier overnight low around 18 degrees.
5: Amber, the zone.

Rebecca Ferguson getting us off to a flying start on The Zone for this Thursday evening. A very good evening to you. I hope your day has been a fine one. Slightly better than it was yesterday, heat-wise. The rain did kind of keep me awake, but I ain't complaining about that. I always associate the rain with nice things, like sleeping in the camper van, which I've been tempted to do over the past few nights. But so far, I've managed to resist the urge, mainly because there aren't any curtains in it, and it might frighten the neighbours. Yeah, last time I took part in World Naked Gardening Day, which, by the way, is first Saturday in May, isn't it? Last time I took part in World Naked Gardening Day, I heard someone shouting, "Well, I don't know what he's wearing, but it needs ironing, doesn't it?"

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Ooh. Oh, dear, oh, dear. You know how you feel like you're going to sneeze and then it stops? Well, I was about to put the mic fader up and, yeah, that kind of feeling just came over. We got a fan just outside the studio. I think it must have blown some crud in the direction of my nostrils. Still getting over that cold that I think most of us have had, haven't we? A lot of the people I see around, and let's face it, I don't get out much, but a lot of them have had this kind of sniffly cold that kind of hangs around for a few weeks. Ended up having to get some antibiotics for a bacterial infection. All very boring stuff, which I'm sure a lot of you are going through right now. But if you are, you have my undying sympathy.

0: A classic from 1976, not on the Motown label, but on Pye Records in the UK, because it was written by Bidoo, if you remember the Bidoo Orchestra. Jimmy James himself used to work for the Inland Revenue, which is now HMRC. So his career took a distinct uptick, I think, when he decided to go professional. 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I'll be happy to give you some. Don't do that.
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Sugar Babes and Stronger. Now, I noticed that Fez tonight has some Neil Diamond in his playlist, so I thought I'd stick some in mine. It is the anniversary of the release of this particular song today, a song I first heard at a birthday party in Losca, back in the day, very near what used to be Losca Miners Welfare. And the first time I heard it, it was coming out of, I think it might even have been a stereo by then. Certainly I was a kid, it had just come out, and it was this one.

0: that's one that's been covered pretty much endlessly, hasn't it? Albert Hammond, though, wrote it, so he has a certain authority in singing it. Well, co-wrote it with Mike Hazelwood. The time is rapidly approaching 7 minutes to 7. Let us know what you're up to this evening. Always nice to know, have a little bit of a picture what's going off out there. Katie in Belper last night sent me some lovely pictures of rabbits scampering around the garden, or as I like to think of them, lunch.
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0: I think The Who have finally stopped touring, essentially. Of course, they're Daltrey and Townsend these days. But that's the song they kept in their repertoire all throughout, well, after it was released. Anyway, Barbara O'Reilly, 1971. The Who, of course, taking us to the news on 107.2 and 98.4 FM.
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3: 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News.
4: More than a million young people are facing an unemployment crisis. A new report found so-called NEETs, those not in employment, education or training, is at its highest level for 12 years. Former Health Minister Alan Milburn, who authored the report, says we need to do more to help young people.
5: But the principal cost isn't borne by the taxpayer. It's borne by the young person. Being NEET has a long-term scarring impact. Cost of their confidence, cost of their health, cost to their future income.
4: The Prime Minister says the report is sobering and the government needs to take more action. Head of Young People at the IPPR, Ellie Harris, says there are several reasons behind the trend.
6: Suspensions are at record highs and young people are no longer engaging with school or with society in the ways that they used to. That doesn't mean they don't want to, but it does mean they need different and more support to enable them to participate fully.
4: A Sikh man's been found guilty of the murder of an 18-year-old university student. Vikram Digwa stabbed Henry Noack five times with a Sikh ceremonial knife. A woman who murdered her 19-day-old baby in a violent attack has been jailed for life. Nicola Blaine from Inverclyde tried to claim another child was responsible for her daughter's death. The number of water-related deaths in the current heatwave stands at 11. Two teenagers are the latest victims, having been found in separate incidents in Kent and Oxford. A former supply teacher has pleaded guilty to taking more than 100 upskirt photos of pupils. 36-year-old Abdu Sali Rahman, who worked at schools across the northwest, has admitted 21 offences at Bolton Crown Court. Detective Sergeant Simon France says protecting children is their highest priority.
7: Reports like this will cause understandable concern and anxiety in our school communities. However, throughout the investigation, young victims have been at the forefront of our inquiries.
4: And Serena Williams is in discussions about a potential return to competitive tennis. That's the latest from Radio News Hub. I'm David Hall.
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3: Amber Weather with Paradise Windows, manufacturing the very best in Rahal windows and doors for over 20 years to the trade and public.
4: Any showers will slowly clear throughout the evening. Cloudy with outbreaks of rain in the north, otherwise dry with clear spells. Another warm night with a low of 13 degrees Celsius.
3: Amber, the zone.

0: It must be confusing being a Take That fan and trying to think which lineup it is singing which song. That's the trio lineup, by the way. The Robster being otherwise engaged with something or other, possibly writing one of his very lengthy Instagram posts. By the way, he is well worth a follow on Instagram, even if you're not into Take That and Robbie and all that kind of stuff. Very, very confessional, a lot of his posts. A lot of words spilt. He's obviously still, I think, undergoing therapy of some kind. And it tends to come out in his Instagram posts, which are very raw sometimes. You feel a little bit voyeuristic reading them, but obviously still going through what he went through back in the 1990s with Take That, as indeed a lot of boy band members are. I've mentioned it before, but there was a documentary last year, or was it the year before now, called Boy Bands Forever. Anyway, well worth a watch. 3-part documentary. 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

0: it up, cough it up.
1: Beyonce, of course, one of the not quite casualties of lockdown, but certainly recorded during lockdown, but not released for a couple of years. Speaking of being released, John Fogerty finally got the rights to his own songs back from a historic publishing deal from when he was with Creedence Clearwater Revival. Essentially, he signed away the rights to all his songs, couldn't get them back for... well over 50 years. Anyway, he's got them back now, quite rightly so. So I'm sure he'll be celebrating. He's given lots of interviews since then. It is his birthday today, and it is a birthday well worth celebrating. One of the great 20th century songwriters, and I would rank him along with Bob Dylan. Let's hear some of his work after this.
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Mary J. Bilge there. You make me feel like a natural woman. Where am I supposed to find one of those at 7:40 in the evening?

0: Still going strong, apparently, that's Liberty X. It's always confusing because there are so many of that type of band around these days. Steps, Liberty X, all those bands. It's difficult keeping tabs on who's in, who's out, who's reformed, who's joined which band that was formerly around. It's all very confusing, you know. Apparently, Liberty X are still going, though I can't see any tour dates listed right now. Disappointed, I bet, aren't you? You know, I was expecting him to tell me when they're turning. I will do. I'll look. You know, I'll be your Google for you. Thank you very much.
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0: From the album The Luxury Gap, that's Heaven 17, of course, crushed by the wheels of industry. You'll be crushed by Gio's infectious enthusiasm tomorrow evening between 9 and midnight with more 80s, awesome 80s, every Friday evening with the awesome Gio.
1: 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News.
2: Sir Keir Starmer's pledging to help more than a million youngsters who are out of work and out of education. A new report by former Labour Health Secretary Alan Milburn has found job and career opportunities for those aged between 16 and 24 are shrinking, and one in six are set to be out of work, education or training within 5 years. But the PM's vowing to tackle the issue.
3: We asked Alan Milburn to do this report because I've been really worried about young people and the number of them that are out of work. This is a real sobering report, and we cannot afford, we will not allow a lost generation, and so we'll work with Alan on what more needs to be done.
2: Meanwhile, the PM's hit back at criticism from Tony Blair, who's accused his government of having no coherent plan. Sir Keir insists he's made the right policy choices, pointing to recent economic growth figures and falling NHS waiting lists. Nicola Sturgeon says she was deceived, betrayed and lied to by her estranged husband, Peter Murrell, in her first public appearance since Murrell pleaded guilty to embezzling more than £400,000 from the SNP. Scotland's former First Minister says she was coming to terms with being married to someone she did not know at all. A Sikh man who used a ceremonial sword to stab an 18-year-old university student has been found guilty of his murder. Bikram Digwa told police he was the victim of a racist attack by Henry Nowak, which meant officers initially ignored the student's pleas for help as he lay dying. Deputy Chief Constable Robert France says it's a tragic case.
4: Only one person is responsible for killing Henry, and that's the man who stabbed him. That man lied to officers, and I have no doubt that that contributed to their not immediately understanding what had taken place. Within 3 minutes of being with Henry, they had realised, and they were starting to give him first aid.
2: And it's not just the UK that's experiencing soaring temperatures. Portugal set a new hottest day in May record with 40.3 degrees Celsius recorded. That's the latest from Radio News Hub. I'm David Hall.
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1: Amber Weather with Paradise Windows, manufacturing the very best in Rahal windows and doors for over 20 years to the trade and public.
2: Any showers will slowly clear throughout the evening. Cloudy with outbreaks of rain in the north, otherwise dry with clear spells. Another warm night with a low of 13 degrees Celsius.
1: Amber, the zone.

0: Avalon Roxy Music, released on this day in 1982. Odd to think that's 40-odd years ago, and that was the last Roxy Music album. I doubt there'll be any more, but it's just intriguing to think that Roxy Music have been in abeyance for all that time. They seem almost to be still a contemporary band. I suppose a little bit like Steely Dan, who I think of as a contemporary band because their output is just... it's just Steely Dan. It's kind of indefinable, if you like, as indeed is Roxy Music. Though I must admit, I preferred their spikier early stuff.
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We regulate any stealing of his property. We're damn good, too. But you can't be any geek off the street. Gotta be handy with the steel if you know what I mean. Earn your keep.

Brilliant, Warren G. One of those era-defining and the genre-defining songs that stick out again and again, like the peaks of the Peak District or the Alps or whatever. But of course, the daytime playlist consists of that kind of track, which is why we have the specialist shows after 9 o'clock, so that the presenter can explore the era in slightly more detail. Fez, of course, the 70s tonight, the sensational 70s, always manages to dig something interesting out, as indeed does Gio, and as indeed do Les Twigg on the 90s, and John O'Turner on the Rock Show as well. All very fine specialist presenters. I do remember, though, that when Fez first joined us, or rather took over the 70s, the first track he asked me to source for him was Father Abraham and the Smurfs. That is

0: I always feel victimised by that song, No Broke Boys. I know I'm not a boy exactly, but certainly broke, I know that. Now, it is a cliche. It is a cliche that we all have to start somewhere. The 22-year-old Herbie Hancock started with an album called Taking Off, which was released on this day in 1962. And straight out of the box, he stuck a classic as the first track. You know my theory on first tracks of albums, particularly debut albums. They're where you set your stall out. Well, Herbie Hancock set his stall out very finely with Watermelon Man, which follows this.
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released, of course, on the Blue Note label, which gave its name to a certain club on Sadler Gate in Derby. That's Watermelon Man. The first recording of it by Herbie Hancock from 1962 from his debut album. The other recording I do play sometimes is from his funkier mid-70s incarnation on the

do love a good story song, and that's one of the great ones. That's Stan Ridgway and Camouflage, pretty much seeing us out of the zone for this Thursday evening. Fez is up after a 9 o'clock news with 3 hours of sensational 70s. I hope the rest of your evening is equally sensational, as I'm sure it will be. Take care of yourselves, and I'll see you soon. Ta-da.

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0: 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News.
2: Job and career opportunities for young people are shrinking and we're in danger of losing a generation. That's according to a review by former Minister Alan Milburn, who's found more than 1 million young people are not in education, employment or training. Shadow Work and Pensions Secretary Helen Whatley says it's time ministers took action.
3: The government's already had 2 years to be tackling this problem. Instead, they've made it worse. And we've got a report which, yes, usefully brings together lots of the data, paints how serious the picture is, but has absolutely no solutions, no policies, no plans to fix it.
2: Sir Keir Starmer says the report is sobering and the government will do more to help young people. Meanwhile, the PM's hit back at criticism of Tony Blair, who's accused the government of having no coherent plan.
4: My response to Tony is, yes, it's right to talk about policy, it's right to talk about ideas, that's where the debate should be. But actually, no, I don't agree that the policy choice of this government weren't the right policy choices, given what we inherited. Very different situation in 2024 to 1997.
2: A man's been killed by a train after escaping from a custody vehicle while travelling from a police station to court. The man in his 40s absconded as the vehicle was stationary on the A1, but was later found on the track near Welland North Railway Station. A woman who murdered her 19-day-old daughter in a violent and brutal attack has been jailed for at least 19 years. Nicole Blaine from Greenock in Inverclyde killed her infant daughter Thea Wilson in 2023. The judge dismissed her claims that another child had been responsible for Thea's death. Lord Scott says it's a wicked crime.
5: You have shown not a shred of remorse. There was and can be no justification for what you did, which involved, in part at least, prioritising your own selfish needs as opposed to the care of your children.
2: And Serena Williams is in discussions about a potential return to competitive tennis. She's considering playing at a doubles event next month. That's the latest from Radio News Hub. I'm David Hall.
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2: A dry morning with sunny spells for most. Outbreaks of rain will affect the far north with some showers across the southeast. It'll be another very warm day though with a high of 25 degrees Celsius.

0: means it's time for the Sensational 70s with me, Fez, here on Amber Sound. Thanks to Trev for the past 3 hours. He'll be back tomorrow from 6 p.m. with Friday's edition of The Zone. How are you keeping with this weather? It's terribly hot. I can't believe how hot it is. But then again, I've had a lot of people coming up to me saying it's nothing like 1976. 1976 is the hottest we've had on record. Well, I think the past couple of days have beat it. But now we've got your 70s soundtrack. Michael Jackson there singing about his pet rat, Ben. Before that, Frankie Valli and the Four Seasons, December 63. Oh, what a night. And kicking things off, Bob Marley and the Wailers from 1977 and Waiting in Vain. Susie Cadogan's on the way, Earth, Wind and Fire, and Bob and Marcia are coming up as well.
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America's on the Way, A Horse With No Name, The Osmonds and One Bad Apple. And Eddie Money has got two tickets to Paradise. How I'd like to buy them off him.

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From June 1978, Eddie Money, two tickets to Paradise. I said I want to buy them, but I think they'll be out of date by now, so it's not worth it, is it? Anyway, here's Dawn, Knock Three Times.

0: Love that. And it wasn't just Dawn who sang it, it was Dawn and Tony Orlando, wasn't it? Not three times. Right, it's coming up to 9:45. Four more on the way from me to take us up to the 10 o'clock news. Wilson's Discount
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Beautiful man, beautiful voice, beautiful noise. Neil Diamond. This next one was from 1978. Kenny Rogers and Sheena Easton did a cover of it in 1983. Ronan Keating and Lulu did a cover of it in 2002. But this is the original. Bob Seger, We've Got Tonight.

And if you want to hear the Kenny Rogers and Sheena Easton version of that, tune in tomorrow night between 9 and midnight when Gio is here with his awesome 80s. I'm sure if you ask him nicely, he might just play it. Ending this hour, Billy Paul and Only the Strong Survive. I'll be back after the news.

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1: Sir Keir Starmer's pledging to help more than a million youngsters who are out of work and out of education. A new report by former Labour Health Secretary Alan Milburn has found job and career opportunities for those aged between 16 and 24 are shrinking, and one in six are set to be out of work, education or training within 5 years. But the PM's vowing to tackle the issue.
2: We asked Alan Milburn to do this report because I've been really worried about young people and the number of them that are out of work. This is a real sobering report, and we cannot afford, we will not allow a lost generation, and so we'll work with Alan now on what more needs to be done.
1: Meanwhile, the PM's hit back at criticism from Tony Blair, who's accused his government of having no coherent plan. Sir Keir insists he's made the right policy choices, pointing to recent economic growth figures and falling NHS waiting lists. Officials in the US say the framework of a deal to extend the ceasefire between the US and Iran has been agreed. It's understood a truce will last 60 days and launch negotiations on the future of Iran's nuclear program, but the agreement has not yet been approved by the leadership of either country. Scotland's former First Minister Nicola Sturgeon says she's probably had the worst week of her life after her former husband Peter Murrell admitted to embezzling more than £400,000 from the political party she once led. The current SNP leader John Swinney has again rejected calls for an inquiry into Murrell's crimes, saying the police have dealt with the issue.
3: The police said that there was an extremely complex set of arrangements put in place to avoid scrutiny, which involved false accounting and other practices. There was a betrayal of trust, and that's at the heart of this case, and that's why it is so reprehensible.
1: And it's not just the UK that's experiencing soaring temperatures. Portugal has recorded 40.3 degrees Celsius, a record for May. That's the latest from Radio News Hub. I'm David Hall.
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0: Amber Weather with Paradise Windows, manufacturing the very best in Rahal windows and doors for over 20 years to the trade and public.
1: A dry morning with sunny spells for most. Outbreaks of rain will affect the far north with some showers across the southeast. It'll be another very warm day though, with a high of 25 degrees Celsius.
0: These are the sensational 70s on Amber.

0: I told you I'd got some belters lined up for the second hour. This is the second hour of the Sensational 70s with me, Fez, here on Amber Sound. The Eagles and Hotel California. What a song. Rod Stewart kicking the second hour off with Sailing. And it's only going to get better, because up next is the Sugar Hill Gang with Rapper's Delight.
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0: ABBA from 1979 with what I had for my tea this evening. Some chicken tikka. Right, up next, Joe Walsh, Life's Been Good, it bloody well has. Barry White, You See the Trouble with Me. And one from Jeff Wayne's War of the Worlds.
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0: Getting ready for the World Cup from 1978. That is Slade and Give Us a Goal. Four more on the way to take us up to that 11 o'clock news.
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3: These are the sensational 70s on Amber.

And with a gun. One more then to take us up to the 11 o'clock news. Let's end this hour with a bit of cheese, shall we? From Greece, it's John Travolta and Olivia Newton-John with You're the One That I Want. Get your dancing shoes on and I'll see you after the news.

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1: Job and career opportunities for young people are shrinking and we're in danger of losing a generation. That's according to a review by former Minister Alan Milburn, who's found more than 1 million young people are not in education, employment or training. Shadow Work and Pensions Secretary Helen Whatley says it's time ministers took action.
2: The government's already had 2 years to be tackling this problem. Instead, they've made it worse. And we've got a report which, yes, usefully brings together lots of the data, paints how serious the picture is, but has absolutely no solutions, no policies, no plans to fix this.
1: Sir Keir Starmer says the report is sobering and the government will do more to help young people. Meanwhile, the PM's hit back at criticism of Tony Blair, who's accused the government of having no coherent plan.
3: My response to Tony is, yes, it's right to talk about policy, it's right to talk about ideas, that's where the debate should be. But actually, no, I don't agree that the policy choice of this government weren't the right policy choices, given what we inherited. Very different situation in 2024 to 1997.
1: A man's been killed by a train after escaping from a custody vehicle while travelling from a police station to court. The man in his 40s absconded as the vehicle was stationary on the A1, but was later found on the track near Welland North Railway Station. A woman who murdered her 19-day-old daughter in a violent and brutal attack has been jailed for at least 19 years. Nicole Blaine from Greenock in Inverclyde killed her infant daughter Thea Wilson in 2023. The judge dismissed her claims that another child had been responsible for Thea's death. Lord Scott says it's a wicked crime.
4: You have shown not a shred of remorse. There was and can be no justification for what you did, which involved, in part at least, prioritising your own selfish needs as opposed to the care of your children.
1: And Serena Williams is in discussions about a potential return to competitive tennis. She's considering playing at a doubles event next month. That's the latest from Radio News Hub. I'm David Hall.
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0: Amber Weather with Paradise Windows, manufacturing the very best in Rahal windows and doors for over 20 years to the trade and public.
1: A dry morning with sunny spells for most. Outbreaks of rain will affect the far north with some showers across the southeast. It'll be another very warm day though, with a high of 25 degrees Celsius.
0: The sensational 70s, Amber Sound.

0: It's the third and final hour then of this week's Sensational 70s here on Amber Sound. Plastic Bertrand there and Sa Plan Pour Moi. Mungo Jerry before that and Alright, Alright, Alright. And kicking off the third and final hour was Albert Lee with Country Boy. We have got on the way ELO, Jonah Louie and the Bee Gees.
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0: Past 11, half an hour left of the sensational 70s here on Amber Sound before the night shift takes over. Teddy Pendergrass there and the whole town's laughing at me. Country classic from Dolly Parton's coming up next. Some hot chocolate and Tommy James.
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0: the Rolling Stones and Angie. Four more on the way from me to take us up to the midnight news, and we're going to start with the Straubs and then Polly Brown coming up next.
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2: The Sensational 70s.

Girls there, and music. One more from me then, and this was still in the charts in 1970, released in 1969, but still in the charts in 1970, and it fits perfectly, because this is Creedence Clearwater Revival with the Midnight Special, and this is going to take us up to the midnight news. Thanks for your company. I'll be back next Thursday with three more hours of sensational 70s here on Amber Sound.

0: 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News.
1: Sir Keir Starmer's pledging to help more than a million youngsters who are out of work and out of education. A new report by former Labour Health Secretary Alan Milburn has found job and career opportunities for those aged between 16 and 24 are shrinking, and one in six are set to be out of work, education or training within 5 years. But the PM's vowing to tackle the issue.
2: We asked Alan Milburn to do this report because I've been really worried about young people and the number of them that are out of work. This is a real sobering report, and we cannot afford, we will not allow a lost generation, and so we'll work with Alan now on what more needs to be done.
1: Meanwhile, the PM's hit back at criticism from Tony Blair, who's accused his government of having no coherent plan. Sir Keir insists he's made the right policy choices, pointing to recent economic growth figures and falling NHS waiting lists. Officials in the US say the framework of a deal to extend the ceasefire between the US and Iran has been agreed. It's understood a truce will last 60 days and launch negotiations on the future of Iran's nuclear program, but the agreement has not yet been approved by the leadership of either country. Scotland's former First Minister Nicola Sturgeon says she's probably had the worst week of her life after her former husband Peter Murrell admitted to embezzling more than £400,000 from the political party she once led. The current SNP leader John Swinney has again rejected calls for an inquiry into Murrell's crimes, saying the police have dealt with the issue.
3: The police said that there was an extremely complex set of arrangements put in place to avoid scrutiny, which involved false accounting and other practices. There was a betrayal of trust, and that's at the heart of this case, and that's why it is so reprehensible.
1: And it's not just the UK that's experiencing soaring temperatures. Portugal has recorded 40.3 degrees Celsius, a record for May. That's the latest from Radio News Hub. I'm David Hall.
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0: Amber Weather with Paradise Windows, manufacturing the very best in Rahal windows and doors for over 20 years to the trade and public.
1: A dry morning with sunny spells for most. Outbreaks of rain will affect the far north with some showers across the southeast. It'll be another very warm day though, with a high of 25 degrees Celsius.
0: Amber Sound, the night shift.

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4: Job and career opportunities for young people are shrinking and we're in danger of losing a generation. That's according to a review by former Minister Alan Milburn, who's found more than 1 million young people are not in education, employment or training. Shadow Work and Pensions Secretary Helen Watley says it's time ministers took action.
5: The government's already had 2 years to be tackling this problem. Instead, they've made it worse. And we've got a report which, yes, usefully brings together lots of the data, paints how serious the picture is, but has absolutely no solutions, no policies, no plans to fix it.
4: Sir Keir Starmer says the report is sobering and the government will do more to help young people. Meanwhile, the PM's hit back at criticism of Tony Blair, who's accused the government of having no coherent plan.
6: My response to Tony is, yes, it's right to talk about policy, it's right to talk about ideas, that's where the debate should be. But actually, no, I don't agree that the policy choice of this government weren't the right policy choices, given what we inherited. Very different situation in 2024 to 1997.
4: A man's been killed by a train after escaping from a custody vehicle while travelling from a police station to court. The man in his 40s absconded as the vehicle was stationary on the A1, but was later found on the track near Welland North Railway Station. A woman who murdered her 19-day-old daughter in a violent